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It's a lie, you're a liar.

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1: 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Are you ready to see the great Britannia?

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1: I have never been more ready in my entire life to do this right now. Never. So I'll be leading up to this moment, all right now.